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1: Your forecast calling for a mix of sun and cloud today. Highs near 24 degrees. For tonight, increasing cloud, chance of showers overnight. Low sitting at 14. Mainly cloudy on Friday. Chance of showers, possibly thunder showers tomorrow with a high reaching 26 degrees.
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1: Your forecast calling for a mix of sun and cloud today. Highs near 24 degrees. For tonight, increasing cloud, chance of showers overnight. Low sitting at 14. Mainly cloudy on Friday. Chance of showers, possibly thunder showers tomorrow with a high reaching 26 degrees.
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0: Hey, it's Fitz from the Country Top 40 Countdown, and yes, I am an Ella fella, and Ella Langley and Morgan Wallen are back to defend the throne with I Can't Love You Anymore. Can they hold on for another week, or is somebody about to knock them off? Well, we're going to count down all the way to number one this weekend, and I can't wait to see you for all the hits on the Country Top 40 with Fitz right here.
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2: Your forecast calling for a mix of sun and cloud today, highs near 24 degrees. For tonight, increasing cloud, chance of showers overnight, low sitting at 14. Mainly cloudy on Friday, chance of showers, possibly thunder showers tomorrow, with a high reaching 26 degrees.
1: 93 CFBC.

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2: Your forecast calling for a mix of sun and cloud today. Highs near 24 degrees. For tonight, increasing cloud, chance of showers overnight. Low sitting at 14. Mainly cloudy on Friday. Chance of showers, possibly thunder showers tomorrow with a high reaching 26 degrees.
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0: Hey, it's Fitz from the Country Top 40 Countdown, and yes, I am an Ella fella, and Ella Langley and Morgan Wallen are back to defend the throne with I Can't Love You Anymore. Can they hold on for another week, or is somebody about to knock them off? Well, we're going to count down all the way to number one this weekend, and I can't wait to see you for all the hits on the Country Top 40 with Fitz right here.
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2: Your forecast calling for a mix of sun and cloud today. Highs near 24 degrees. For tonight, increasing cloud, chance of showers overnight. Low sitting at 14. Mainly cloudy on Friday. Chance of showers, possibly thunder showers tomorrow with a high reaching 26 degrees.
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1: Your forecast calling for a mix of sun and cloud today, highs near 24 degrees. For tonight, increasing cloud, chance of showers overnight, low sitting at 14. Mainly cloudy on Friday, chance of showers, possibly thunder showers tomorrow, with a high reaching 26 degrees.
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1: Your forecast calling for a mix of sun and cloud today. Highs near 24 degrees. For tonight, increasing cloud, chance of showers overnight. Low sitting at 14. Mainly cloudy on Friday. Chance of showers, possibly thunder showers tomorrow with a high reaching 26 degrees.
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1: I knew I'd see her around. 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
1: Your forecast calling for a mix of sun and cloud today. Highs near 24 degrees. For tonight, increasing cloud, chance of showers overnight. Low sitting at 14. Mainly cloudy on Friday. Chance of showers, possibly thunder showers tomorrow with a high reaching 26 degrees.
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1: Hey, it's Fitz from the Country Top 40 Countdown, and yes, I am an Ella fella, and Ella Langley and Morgan Wallen are back to defend the throne with I Can't Love You Anymore. 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
9: Your forecast calling for a mix of sun and cloud today, highs near 24 degrees. For tonight, increasing cloud, chance of showers overnight, low sitting at 14. Mainly cloudy on Friday, chance of showers, possibly thunder showers tomorrow, with a high reaching 26 degrees.
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1: A mix of sun and cloud today, a high of 24 degrees, feeling like 28 with the humidity. Tonight, increasing cloudiness, a chance of some drizzle overnight as well, down to a low of 14 degrees. For Friday, mainly cloudy skies, 30% chance of showers in the afternoon, as well as a risk of a thunder shower. 26 degrees the high for Friday, feeling like 33.
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2: A mix of sun and cloud today. A high of 24 degrees, feeling like 28 with the humidity. Tonight, increasing cloudiness. A chance of some drizzle overnight as well, down to a low of 14 degrees. For Friday, mainly cloudy skies. 30% chance of showers in the afternoon, as well as a risk of a thunder shower. 26 degrees the high for Friday, feeling like 33.
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0: That's a great song right there. Josh Ross from BC. Scared of Getting Sober. 93 CFBC. Thomas Rhett is on the way. Also, Tim and the Glory Boys. Got some fun things to talk with you about today. I want to know, what are some things that make you anxious? Make sure you send me a note on our Facebook inbox. And is it something like getting a note from your boss asking if you can talk? Maybe it's checking your bank account, or maybe it's going to the dentist. I know some people don't like that as well. Some fun stories for you today. It looks like the trade war between Canada and the U.S. could be hitting you exactly where it hurts. And you want to know where that is? In the bathroom. Yeah, that's right. Toilet paper is going to be going up. I'll tell you about that. And let's see here. Could September 25th be a brand new holiday? Thanks to Dolly Parton. I'll tell you all about that and why. All that and more Afternoons with Dennis right here, 93 CFBC.
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2: And we are over here for day one of YQM, ready for some great country music. It's Kirk hanging out with you this afternoon, joined by Monique over in the ticket booth. Thanks for doing this, Monique. How has YQM been going so far?
3: So far, it's been pretty quiet, but we're anticipating quite a big crew, so we're hoping to be busy and get to meet a lot of good and nice people.
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3: Post Malone.
2: I think he's going to be everybody's favorite over here. That's in a couple of nights, of course, but we got some great country music over here all weekend long. What's the easiest way for people to come over here and get drink tickets?
3: So as soon as you walked into the grounds, you have all these booths where we sell tickets. So you come and buy your tickets right away, and that way you'll be ready to go get your beer.
2: Do you know if they have like non-alcoholic options for the people who don't want to drink as well? 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
3: Yes, there is water. 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I don't know.
2: Best thing is to stay hydrated here, of course, because it's going to be a very warm weekend. So, Monique, why do you think people should come down to YQM?
3: For a good time and good music, good entertainment, meet new people, just a fun weekend all around.
2: Well, looking forward to seeing you all weekend. Thanks for the chat, and enjoy YQM.
3: Thank you. 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

0: That's Lainey Wilson with John Mayer on guitar. Great track. Phone, keys, wallet, and you. 93 CFBC. Okay, so there's something about Lainey Wilson that just kind of reminds me inherently about Dolly Parton. It's Lainey's voice. There are some similarities. Yes, it's the high pitch and the twang, but there's a beauty in that as well. And I don't mean that she's copying, because she's certainly a different individual. But that got me thinking. There's a petition that's floating around on social media about possibly turning September 25th into a brand new holiday to celebrate Dolly Parton. Think about it. September, the month is 9/25/25. What is that? Dolly Parton's 9/25? Absolutely. We should make that happen. What do you think? Drop me a line. Let me know. Should we make September 25th a national holiday to celebrate Dolly Parton? Dolly's Day, 9/25. I'm all about it. Drop me a line. I want to get your thoughts on it as well. Weather details. Then we got Parma Lee, who's going to be at the YQM Country Fest that's kicking off tonight. Make sure you get your details and all the ticket information, the lineup, everything right there on our website, cfbcradio.com.
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0: A mix of sun and cloud today, a high of 24 degrees, feeling like 28 with the humidity. Tonight, increasing cloudiness, a chance of some drizzle overnight as well, down to a low of 14 degrees. For Friday, mainly cloudy skies, 30% chance of showers in the afternoon, as well as a risk of a thunder shower. 26 degrees the high for Friday, feeling like 33.
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0: play something country.
1: You know, Brett Kissel was actually interviewed just the other night when he got the news that Dolly Parton had passed because, well, he had actually spent some time down in Nashville with Dolly. And, you know, he was really having a hard time on the news, just kind of fathoming the loss to the world of country music. Let's face it, Dolly's been around since black and white TV. It's just incredible music, incredible songs. She's credited with over 3,000 songs. How crazy is that, right? More Dolly news. Well, kind of related, if you will. Meghan Markle is actually catching a little bit of heat after she was trying to launch a new product with her As Ever product line. They say timing is everything. Well, this timing sucks. She did it about 4 hours after the announcement of Dolly's passing had been released. And so she announced that she was launching a new spiced apple butter. But online, of course, they went for it. One user said Dolly died, and Meghan Markle thought she could bring the news back to her. Ouch! Yeah, that's bad timing, Meghan Markle.
2: 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It's who we are. 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

0: Jordan Davis, Turn This Truck Around, 93CFBC on our Thursday, Fake Friday. Glad to be here with you. Yet to come, we've got Dallas Smith and Big and Rich, on a big classic tune for them. Save a Horse, Ride a Cowboy, coming up for you in a moment. Now, looks like the countdown for the next James Bond is down to six people. Jack Barton, Jack Loudon, Callum Turner, Jacob Elordi, Paul Mescal, and Harris Dixon. So screen tests are underway starting next month, and the director, Denis Villeneuve, and all the producers are going to make the final call. So I'm really wondering who's got the tuxedo ready. I'll be honest, I was really kind of hoping when the announcement went out about a year or so ago that Idris Elba might be up for it. I was really hoping he'd get it. I think he's a fantastic actor, and you know, he's kind of sharp looking too. Who do you think would be a good James Bond? Drop me a line. Let me know. Facebook, and look for 93CFBC. 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
2: It is day one of YQM. The doors just opened, and we are hanging out here at the YQM booth with
3: Cohen Fallon.
2: Cohen, thanks for doing this, buddy. Is this your first time here?
3: Yes, it is.
2: So who are you looking forward to the most?
3: I'll be honest, probably Post Malone.
2: I think a lot of people are really looking forward to the Saturday night show. Who are you looking forward to tonight?
3: I'll definitely say Zach Top. I'm trying to sleep like a baby tonight, that's for sure. So,
2: favorite song that you're going to be singing along with here this weekend?
3: Depends on what's playing, but I'll say, I don't know. I actually don't know. I'm ready for anything.
2: Why should people get down here if they aren't here yet?
3: It's amazing. And the environment's pretty nice, and I'm pretty buzzed. I'm pretty fired up, so let's go.
2: Well, thanks for dropping by. Anything else you want to mention before we let you go?
3: Go Bills.
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0: Amen. We've heard Dolly say that a couple of times. I know I've got a lot of Dolly news, but, you know, she's made a lot of noise over the years in a good way. But Jeff Bezos, the owner of Amazon and, you know, super, super rich guy, he also paid a tribute to Dolly online. He posted a picture of the two of them talking at a formal event. But the internet just was not having it. Some critics were firing back at him with comments like, hey, nobody wanted or needed to hear this from you. Another person said, did you donate to the Imagination Library, which was run by Dolly? And one person actually summed up the photo this way. She looks like she's telling you to give to charity. Another person said, it's wild that she didn't become a billionaire because she helped people. Yeah, Dolly really did leave some pretty big shoes to fill. And it just so happens those shoes are rhinestone studded high heels.
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2: A mix of sun and cloud today. A high of 24 degrees, feeling like 28 with the humidity. Tonight, increasing cloudiness. A chance of some drizzle overnight as well, down to a low of 14 degrees. For Friday, mainly cloudy skies. 30% chance of showers in the afternoon, as well as a risk of a thunder shower. 26 degrees the high for Friday, feeling like 33.

0: 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We're uptown at the corner of Sydney and Union Streets at the CFBC studios. On the way for you in just a moment's time, we're getting closer to the 4 o'clock hour. Jason Aldean Parmalee, as who's going to be at the YQM Country Fest. John Morgan coming up for you, too. Morgan Griffiths, but next up, 6 months later, Megan Maroney. Turn it up.
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0: 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Cole Witzel and Ella Langley, Jaded, 93 CFBC. Tomorrow's Friday, my friend. We are almost there. I hope that you had the opportunity to come out and check out the Atlantic Air Show. It's at the St. John Airport. It's going to be a good time, I'm telling you. Let's see here. We've got some news for you about what's happening with the trade war. Now, yes, gas is expensive, but you know what? It looks like toilet paper could also be getting expensive. Tell me that's not going to hit you exactly where it hurts. So it looks like because of the trade war that's going on between Canada and the U.S., this could actually hurt. Starting September 8th, Canada is going to slap a 25% to 50% tariff on things like toilet paper and Kleenex. And apparently, the U.S. imports about $328 million worth of toilet paper from us. And Procter Gamble is warning Americans to brace for higher prices at the checkouts because, well, it's going to get expensive. And I thought this was interesting. Americans use more toilet paper than anyone else on the face of the earth. About 141 rolls per person per year. That's got me wondering, how much TP do I use? So if you're an American, you might want to start treating that roll in the bathroom like it's a precious commodity. Forget gold bars for investments. You want to stock up on the two-ply.
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2: And we are hanging out at YQM for day one, Thursday, over here in Dieppe, New Brunswick. And we're actually joined by some folks from Cape Breton, is that correct?
3: Sydney, Nova Scotia, yes.
2: And I know you in particular have been here every year.
3: Every single year, fifth year.
2: So what's your experience at YQM? What can you tell us about previous years and how has it gone?
3: Previous years have been great. It's definitely gotten more and more big. Enjoy it. But other than that, we love it. We're here to see Post Malone. My name is Cheryl Ann, and I have my two kids here with me, Shayna and Eli.
2: And this is your first experience with YQM, is that correct?
4: Yes, that's correct.
2: Tell us about it.
4: I'm really excited. I'm excited to see Post Malone and Zach Top.
2: Yeah, it's going to be a fantastic weekend of country music. Who are you looking forward to seeing the most?
5: I'm going to see Post Malone.
2: We got a bunch of Post Malone fans in the house. Well, guys, are you going to be hanging out in front of the stage, or are you more kind of kicking back and relaxing?
3: We are front row chair every year.
2: Excellent. That is definitely the place to be. So we'll let you get back to it. But thanks for dropping by. Anything else you want to mention before we let you go?
3: No, thanks for having us.
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0: Single again, Josh Ross, 93 CFBC. So for some people, the thought of being single again gives them great heart palpitations. If you're in a relationship and someone says to you, we need to talk. Okay. That heart starts racing right there, doesn't it? So checked in with a few friends, and some people said jumping out of an airplane makes them nervous. My friend Chris says, my husband's driving. And I got this response from Melissa, and she says, plans that I made the week before when I was a different person in a different mood and now the day is here to do those things. And I'm not the same person or in the same mood that I was when I made those plans. That sums the whole thing up for me right there. I think if I were to get a tattoo, I think that would be the one that I would get. Drop me a line. Let me know. Go to Facebook. Look for 93CFBC and let me know what makes you anxious. I'll tell you what doesn't make me anxious is playing great music. Jordan Davis, bar none, next after weather details on 93CFBC.
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2: Increasing cloudiness this evening, 30% chance of drizzle overnight. Fog patches develop as well, a low of 15 degrees. For Friday, cloudy skies, some drizzle still in the morning and showers possible late in the afternoon, along with a risk of a thunderstorm. High of 24 for Friday, feeling like 31. Nicer Saturday, sunny, a high of 24. Mix of sun and clouds Sunday and 21.
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0: Today, Alarts 93 CFPC. How about a little look back in time? It was on today's date that back in 1859 that petroleum was actually discovered in Titusville, Pennsylvania, and that led to the world's first commercially successful oil well. And, well, the rest is, as they say, is history. Lots and lots of gas stations. Now, and this is cool, too, where the air show is coming to town. Well, the planes are in town right now. I'm going to be at the airport in a little bit. And the Henkel HE-78 made its first flight in Germany on today's date in 1939. That was the world's first turbo-powered aircraft. Basically, aviation went from, look, Ma, I'm flying, to, look out, I'm going really, really fast.
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0: 93 CFBC. Here we are in the drive at 5. If you're looking for a reason to celebrate, well, other than the fact that tomorrow is Friday, here's some reasons for you to celebrate. If you love bananas like I love bananas, whoo-hoo, it's Banana Lovers Day. So finally, a holiday for people that like their fruit with a peel and a built-in handle. Yep, for sure. It's Kiss Me Day. So if you've been waiting for a sign, this is it. It's World Rock, Paper, Scissors Day. It's the one day a year where you can actually settle an argument like adults with rock, paper, and scissors. Yeah, yeah, I win. And it's also Tarzan Day. Thank you, Carol Burnett. Yeah, today's Tarzan Day. Chance to celebrate the jungle's original swinging superstar. Do that yell with me, okay, on the count of three. One, two, three. You did pretty good. Okay, enough of that. Coming up for you next, Drive at 5. Lots of good stuff on the way. John Party, Friday night.
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2: Hanging out at YQM Country Fest for day one, and some lovely ladies just dropped by the booth with a rubber duck. I guess this is the second one you've brought by. What's the story behind this?
3: So my sister's oldest daughter passed away from cancer just after her fourth birthday, and she had a love of rubber ducks, and since she can't travel the world, we're doing it with rubber ducks for her.
2: That is absolutely incredible, and I know the rubber duck you dropped off last year is still actually in the studio. You said there's a bit of an upgrade. What's new this year?
3: They all have cowboy hats this year.
2: Are you handing these out to people around the festival?
3: They're going
2: to
3: be hidden, and some lucky people will get them handed to them.
2: How cool is that? A little bit of a scavenger hunt at YQM. Well, ladies, thanks for dropping by. I didn't catch your name, by the way.
3: It's Kayla.
2: Kayla, thanks for dropping by, and who are you looking forward to seeing the most here this weekend?
3: Eric Church.
2: Well, enjoy the show, ladies. Thanks for dropping by.
3: Thank you.
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0: 93 CFBC Drive at 5. That's Reckless. We had Riley Green, Mumford & Sons with Chris Stapleton back before that. What do you think of that tune? Do you like that? It's called Here. Drop me a line. Let me know. Go to Facebook and send me a note in the inbox. 93 CFBC. Just look for us. Morgan Wallen's on the way for you in a couple moments' time after our weather details. And then we've also got Kelsey Ballerini, Nate Holler, and we've got some Alan Jackson coming up for you, too.
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2: Increasing cloudiness this evening, 30% chance of drizzle overnight. Fog patches develop as well, a low of 15 degrees. For Friday, cloudy skies, some drizzle still in the morning and showers possible late in the afternoon, along with a risk of a thunderstorm. High of 24 for Friday, feeling like 31. Nicer Saturday, sunny, a high of 24. Mix of sun and clouds Sunday and 21.
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We're proud country fans. Woo! And we like it that way. Hell yeah! I'll turn it up. On St. John's country favorites, 93 CFBC.

0: Such a good tune. Alan Jackson paired up with the late, great Jimmy Buffett. And Jimmy Buffett, I saw a couple of graphics, of course, with Dolly's passing. Who's waiting for her on the other side of the pearly gates? Well, included in the latest one that I saw, Naomi Judd was waiting for her. Toby Keith waiting for her. Johnny Cash waiting for her. Kenny Rogers waiting for Dolly, as well as Jimmy Buffett. And the little graphic showed him in a little Hawaiian shirt. It was a dead giveaway that it was him. 5 o'clock summer. That's Alan Jackson, 93 CFPC. It's the drive at 5. Nate Holler before that. Yet comes, we're heading to 6. We got Zach Brown coming up, Sam Hunt, and next up, it's Dry Spell. It is Casey Musgraves with her latest track for you right now. Turn it up, sit back, and I will see you back here tomorrow, 2 to 6, afternoons with Dennis on 93 CFPC.
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